0: You need that paper?
1: Yes, of course.
0: We got you. 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

0: Throwback 96.3. Hey, I'm Cappuccino, hanging out on this Sunday, of course, rocking with you guys until midnight. I got some TLC coming at you guys in just minutes, plus some Chris Brown with that Run It. We got the late Notorious B.I.G., Mo Money, Mo Problems, and definitely a whole lot more. So stick and stay right here. And of course, how about some news for you? Because, you know, on the weekends, we like to get our homes together, you know, DIYs and all that. Well, Home Depot and Lowe's, they are aggressively deploying high-tech surveillance and security measures to pretty much combat the rising organized retail crime. And they actually installed some hidden automated license plate readers in their parking lots. Now, a lot of folks, they are against this because they're like, hey, it impedes on my privacy. But the initiatives are designed to track and identify and deter theft rings rather than just individual shoplifters. So what do y'all think about that? Do you feel like it's impeding on your privacy, or do you think it's more of a safety measure for you? Let us know. Download that free iHeartRadio app and hit that talkback mic. And also, while you're on the app, you can also check out the Black Information Network to get news stories like that and more.
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1: Hey, I'm Cappuccino on your Sunday. I had to think about what day it was. I ain't gonna lie, because my mind has been like in a blur all weekend. Hey, we got some Genuine Pony coming up, plus some Nelly Hot and Her. And I don't need it to be hot, but the temperature lately has been all over the place. Spring is pretty much here and gone because, you know, next weekend is like the unofficial start of the summer season. And I'm not going to lie, y'all, I'm a little nervous about what that summer temperature is going to be looking like all throughout the state. So, yeah, we'll see, right? Plus, we got some boys and men going to slow it down a little bit and more. So make sure you guys rock with us. 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We can hang out together, all right? We just going to rock out right here with all your favorite throwbacks.
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0: 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Getting y'all ready for a brand new week. Hey, I'm Cappuccino holding it down with some OPP coming up in minutes. We got some Sean Kingston headed your way, plus some Tupac for you too with that Dear Mama, because I'm quite sure that song was played like crazy on Mother's Day last Sunday. Hey, by the way, speaking of mothers, parents, this goes to parents in general, all right? I know you may be planning your vacation, probably trying to go, out the country or whatnot, but get this, if you owe child support, your passport can be revoked. That started this week, all right? The U.S. State Department, they're cracking down on parents behind on child support. And if you owe more than $205,000, your passport could be denied and even revoked. I mean, $2,500, though? Y'all better go ahead and knock that out so you can get your travel on with your kids, okay? Stories like that and more, you guys can also get on the Black Information Network when you download the free iHeartRadio app.
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1: So what I didn't know was the fact that your man Usher is also a part of that Kevin Hart roast. Hey, it's me, Cappuccino, and coming up in just minutes, we got Game and 50 Cent. How we do? I got Warren G for you, Ashanti with that Foolish, and you know we're still not a player, all right? By the way, did you guys get a chance to check out the Kevin Hart roast? I've kind of been watching clips here and there. I need to put them all together and sit down and watch the whole thing. But I was surprised though to see Usher doing his thing, roasting Kevin in song form. Did y'all see that clip? I'm not gonna give it away. I'm not gonna sing it to you either, all right? Make sure you guys stay right here, and don't forget that tomorrow we're gonna be back at it trying to break y'all off of some cash. Everybody can use some extra money, okay? Trust me, $1,000 is gonna be up for grabs. 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A great way to kick things off for your weekday tomorrow.
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0: 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Hey, it's me, Cappuccino, holding you down today until midnight, of course. Coming up, we got Ice Cube. It was a good day. We're going to put that into fruition for tomorrow, right? I've got Usher, You Got It Bad, Aaliyah, and so much more. And y'all, I don't know about you, but this week, I feel like I was sitting back kind of checking out some of the news stories here and there, kind of laughing a bit. For instance, FBI Director Cash Patel, he pretty much got into a heated exchange with a senator during a Senate hearing that included accusations of excessive drinking and day drinking. And of course, you know, they brought up the whole Cash Patel celebrating with the Olympic team out in Paris. He's talking about he was out there for some other situations. Well, how you end up in the locker room with them popping bottles? I'm just saying, it got to the point they were like, well, you take a test. Okay, you take a test, I'll take a test. Oh my gosh, a drinking test. You know what? This whole administration is, it's comedy at this point. I tell you what, you guys can always get the news as well when you download the free iHeartRadio app, get the Black Information Network, and stay up to date with the craziness too, all right?
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0: 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Hey, it's me, Cappuccino, and make sure you guys stay right here because we got Mark Morrison, Return of the Mac, coming up. That was my fake singing, all right? Plus, we got J-Lo and Ja Rule coming up. Got some California love and even some Jagged Edge trying to figure out what a party at. So make sure you guys stick around for all of that. And you know what? Speaking of parties, y'all, I was on social media, and the party was definitely there because word is, I try to say rumor and word, so it came out word. Word is Jamie Foxx and his girl, Alice Huckstep, are allegedly expecting a baby. Now, what's crazy, y'all know people joke all the time about Jamie Foxx not dating a black woman. Even in his comedy special, he says he is going to leave the white girls alone. He lied, but you know what? If they're expecting, go ahead. She looks way young, too. Do your thing, Jamie. Do your thing. We love you anyway. Hey, make sure you guys stick around. We got more entertainment stories throughout until I get up out of here at midnight. Of course, we got all your favorite throwbacks, too.
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1: Hey, don't forget we still got money to give away. 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I'm talking about getting the bag with $1,000 in that bad boy, all right? 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We got Akon, Don't Matter, headed your way. 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

0: nowadays everybody wanna talk like they got something to say, but nothing comes out when they move their lips, just a bunch of gibberish. I'm back like they forgot about Dre.
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1: Hey, I'm Cappuccino. Of course, with more of your favorite throwbacks like some Destiny's Child. I got that gold digger Kanye West and Jamie Foxx. You know what? Speaking of a couple of folks I just named within those, you know, songs, let's start off with your girl Beyonce, because a man has been charged in connection to the theft of unreleased music recorded by Beyonce during that 2025 Atlanta tour stop, right? Well, he pleaded guilty on Tuesday, and he's going to serve 2 years in prison in connection for that stolen music. Meanwhile, I think I mentioned to you guys earlier, Jamie Foxx, he is allegedly expecting a baby with his girl Alice Huckstep. And also in some entertainment news, I don't know if you guys still check out The Voice. I forgot it was really on. I don't really catch a lot of singing competitions because my patience is too small for that, okay? But Queen Latifah is going to join the coaching panel for the first time in the upcoming season 30 of The Voice alongside Kelly Clarkson and Adam Levine. So check that out as well. Give you guys that entertainment scoop right here.
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0: planning on, you know, getting away for the summertime and going out the country, well, if you owe child support, let's just say you may not be going anywhere, right? Because the U.S., the State Department, they're cracking down on parents behind on child support. 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So, I mean, that amount really ain't that bad. And that is pretty much going on right now. 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
1: Juvenile Slow Motion, got that coming up for you in less than 3 minutes. Roxy Romeo, keeping your late Sunday night, early Monday morning going now. Here's Dr. Dre and Snoop with

0: every day. 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My posse's on Broadway. 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

0: Also going to do T-Pain with a bartender and Old TV with Gotcha Money. 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
1: Coming up in just a few minutes, Nelly Ride with me is kicking off more of your favorite throwbacks. Plus, I got Outkast Miss Jackson. I'm Roxy Romeo. And as you may know, Chad Hugo, one half of the Neptunes, filed a $1 million lawsuit against Pharrell. He has accused Pharrell of hiding money and keeping him out of the books for a number of the hits that they made together. So he said that a bunch of songs were missing from label portals and Sound Exchange, which means he never got paid for the work that he helped make. Now, here's the problem. You went through this whole situation, and apparently you never served Pharrell with the papers. Yes. So he has until May 22nd to respond with an explanation as to why they should even keep this case open. Like, why would you not serve Pharrell if you really want your money? So we'll wait until May 22nd to see what actually happens.
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1: Keeping you rolling through your early Monday morning. I'm Roxy Romeo. Stay close for Jay-Z on the other side. Can I get a... Got that kicking off more of your favorite throwbacks. Also, Mariah Carey, We Belong Together, and Rob Bass and DJ Easy Rock with It Takes Two. And yes, our Thank a Teacher contest is going strong in collaboration with Donors Choose. But we put a little twist on it. So you can actually log on to our Thank a Teacher contest and search by city, by state, by zip code, and a number of schools will pop up because the reality is a lot of our schools do not get the funding that they need. And so you can help provide some of the things they need. And it could be something as small as paper, pencils, wipes to wipe down the desk, or it could be something bigger, all right? But if you have the means, I know that these schools, these teachers, these students would absolutely appreciate it. So iHeart.com, on our contest page, our Thank a Teacher contest.
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1: Coming up in just a few minutes, I got Coolio, Gangsta's Paradise, setting off more of your favorite throwbacks. Also, Luda, Southern Hospitality. I'm Roxy Romeo, and it definitely feels like history is repeating itself. So Saturday, more than 5,000 people took part in the All Roads Lead to South campaign, which was about protesting the new congressional maps drawn by Southern Republicans. And this happened in Selma and it happened in Montgomery. This was also an initiative to build voter turnout and hopefully counter Republican redistricting advantages. A man named Victor Core, he actually traveled from Birmingham in order to attend, and he said, "Our democracy is on the line. Our rights are on the line. They are trying to take it all away. They are suppressing our vote, trying to keep us quiet, trying to silence our votes." And he isn't wrong. So that is why this election is so, so vitally important.
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1: Keeping your early Monday morning going for you. Roxy Romeo holding you down. On the other side, T-Pain buy you a drink is setting off more of your favorite throwbacks. I got Eminem, My Name Is, and Joe with I Wanna Know. 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
1: Coming up in just a few minutes, Nelly Hadden here setting off more of your favorite throwbacks. Plus, I got Bone Thugs with the Crossroads. I'm Roxy Romeo, and we've all been waiting for a little confirmation on this, and we finally got it. So Ice Cube and Mike Epps, they were recently on Entertainment Tonight, and they did confirm that, yes, the next installment of the Friday franchise is officially moving forward. It is going to be called Last Friday. It is actually in development right now. And one of the questions, which everybody's been wanting to know, is Chris Tucker, is he coming back to reprise his iconic role as Smokey? And they didn't say yes, but they definitely didn't say no. They said that he is currently in discussions, actively in discussions. So if they can work out the numbers and the contract and the details, then yes, looks like Chris Tucker will be back. So as more information surfaces about Last Friday, I will definitely keep you posted.
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1: Keeping your early Monday morning going for you. You're rocking out with your girl, Roxy Romeo. Mark Morrison with the Return of the Mac is on the way, setting off more of your favorite throwbacks. Also got T.I. Whatever You Like and Digital Underground with the Humpty Dance. And I swear, I cannot make this up. I feel like I'm living in the Twilight Zone. So Donald Trump actually proposed a $1.7 billion with a B, all right, dollar fund for the January 6th rioters and others that he says were targeted by Biden. I mean, we are all literally suffering right now in this economy, and you are proposing a $1.7 billion fund. We are trillions of dollars in debt in this country, and you want to propose a $1.7 billion fund. Like, I cannot make this up. 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
1: Got the late DMX with the Party Up coming your way next. I'm Roxy Romeo. It's all about TLC now with No Scrubs.

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1: Coming up for you on the flip side, Genuine Pony is setting off more of your favorite throwbacks. Also going to do Snoop Dogg with Beautiful. Roxy Romeo, and big congratulations to SGA. Shai Gilgeous-Alexander has once again been named the NBA's most valuable player. So he is now he's only the 14th player in the league's history to win that MVP award back-to-back. The last NBA player that did this was Nikola Jokic, 2021 and 2022. So congratulations, SGA.
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1: I'm Roxy Romeo, keeping you company on your early Monday morning. Coming up in just a few minutes, Fab and Tamia into you. That is getting more of your favorite throwback started. Also got Jagged Edge with Let's Get Married and Lil Jon with Lovers and Friends. And I could literally go on and on, okay, with the amount of hits that Celine Dion has from my heart.

0: opt-in'd, but we have your chance to see her live, okay? You will, it's a lot going on with this one. You will get to see her live, you will get to meet her in person, and you will be doing all of this in the magical city of Paris. Yes, the city of lights. That is going to be so, so incredible. And it's a once-in-a-lifetime opportunity, so do not miss out on this, okay? iHeart.com now on our contest page. 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
1: Coming up for you on the flip side, J-Lo and Ja Rule with I'm Real is setting off more of your favorite throwbacks. Also got Mario with Let Me Love You. Roxy Romeo and George Clinton is the latest celebrity to take Universal Music Group to court. You know, Drake is in this battle with them now. And then George Clinton now. So he claims that they owe him over $1 million in royalties that they have been blocking for 3 straight years. So he says that they're using a separate legal dispute as the reason why they're withholding literally every penny from his account. So he's not having it anymore. So he filed this lawsuit on Friday. He says that they're withholding royalties from multiple recording agreements dating back to 1969 all the way into the 1990s. So Universal Music Group claims that they're protecting itself against potential liability from a separate case involving the estate of late keyboardist Bernie Worrell. And Clinton's legal team argue it makes zero sense. And I am inclined to believe Clinton's legal team. So we'll see what happens in court. But it sounds like they need to cough up this man's money.
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1: Holding you down on your early Monday. I'm Roxy Romeo. Good morning to you and welcome if you are just tuning in. Time to get your work week going. Time to wake you up. So grab your coffee, grab your tea. I got all your favorite throwbacks lined up. Montel Jordan, this is how we do it. Shaggy, it wasn't me. And a tag team with Whoop, there it is. 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Because this is the last week for you to win this money. 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
1: I'm Roxy Romeo, keeping your early Monday morning going for you. Less than 5 minutes away, I got classic Usher with You Don't Have to Call. But first, let's jump into Tupac now with Dear Mama.

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1: 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Roxy Romeo, thank you so much for waking up with me. 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Black Street, No Diggity is kicking things off. 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

0: 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Big Boys Neighborhood, beautiful day in the neighborhood, man. Once again, thank you for being in the neighborhood. We got a whole lot more show coming up for you. So do continue to hang out with us in the neighborhood. Everyone is still talking about it.
1: Drake.
0: 3 brand new albums, man.
1: Yes.
0: I had a chance kind of over the weekend to listen a little bit more because when it dropped, man, everybody, hey, what you think? And I think some of the tracks that still stand out are just some of the moments. For one, I'll listen to a song and I'm like, okay, wait, is this Iceman? Is this a B-beat? You know what I'm saying? Is it so it's still a lot of music for me.
2: Yes.
0: And I want to tell you, man, I had family over yesterday and then Saturday was my daughter's prom.
1: Yeah, yeah, yeah.
0: So I couldn't lock in, but it's been in my house, dude. Like my son is home from college.
2: Mm-hmm.
0: My wife is an extreme Drake fan. My daughter is, all I heard this whole weekend was
1: Drake!
0: Yeah, man. That's anything valid. Different for you now that you had a chance to sit with it?
2: I mean, yeah, I think definitely Iceman is more of like a, you know, he got vulnerable. He talked about, he's throwing shots at people, talking about like why they turned their back on him. And, you know, he really got vulnerable in that one. And then Habibti, I feel like it was like a little, which one did you say that was a little more club vibe, Louis?
1: Yeah. Habibti
2: or Maid of Honor?
1: Maid of Honor.
2: But yes, that was
0: one of those
2: more.
0: Albums, it's hard for me to say this because some of them are all over the place.
2: Right.
0: You know what I'm saying? I didn't feel like an album of like, oh, he addressed everything on this one. This is the diss album.
2: Oh, okay.
0: This is the diss album. This is it's all, that's why when somebody tell me, literally the whole weekend when somebody told me a song, I had to go through each album.
2: Yeah.
1: Where it's from.
0: Like one of my guys hit me up about Ran to Atlanta, right? I had to which album is that on? You know, you got to go through that.
2: You do, yeah.
0: Yeah, man. But I think that, you know, over the weekend, it was a lot of praise and also a lot of, you know, you know how it is.
2: Why do
0: you wait 3 albums? But yeah, I think Drake got a long run.
2: And I think I still think it was crazy that he responded years later. But, you know, I'm not mad at
0: it. Best served cold.
2: Yeah.
1: I'm curious to see what songs are going to chart. You know what I mean?
0: Right.
1: Like, what songs are going to chart? Which ones? You know, there's some that we're talking about. Like, oh, this one is good for the radio. This one's good for the clubs. This one's good. Like, I wonder which ones are going to go viral.
0: Wait, it's too good for the radio.
2: That
0: was one of the songs.
2: Anyone's going to respond back to anything.
0: I think so.
2: Like, you know what I'm saying? Is Kendrick going to come back? Is J. Cole going to say
0: anything? I think J. Cole's silence got Drake upset, too.
1: Yeah.
0: And I think, same with DJ Khaled.
1: Oh, my gosh.
0: You know what I'm saying?
1: I don't know what he's doing right
2: now. But J. Cole, I don't think he really, was super mad at J. Cole. Because it says, we could just never be friends again.
0: Yeah,
2: you know,
0: that's I would take that as
1: hell
0: damn.
1: Yeah.
2: But I think that he was, more of, okay.
0: And, I stood 10 toes down.
2: Yeah.
0: You know what I'm saying?
2: Yeah.
0: I think it was a little bit more in there than.
2: You think so? Like a diss?
0: Go listen to it again. It's on, if you put them all together, it's track 84. And also, man, we were speaking about how Kylie Jenner, she did recently did an interview and says how she was terrified to tell her parents that she was pregnant because she had Stormy at 20, so she was pregnant probably 19?
2: 19, yeah.
0: So we're going to get into it as well, man. We're going to do one of those, what secret did you keep from your parents?
1: I didn't tell my parents I had a dog for a good 6-7 months.
2: What?
0: How did they not know?
1: Because it was with my girlfriend's house.
0: Oh, okay.
1: Yeah, we had bought a dog together and I was left.
0: I'm more surprised you had a girlfriend.
2: Okay.
0: All righty, well, y'all continue to hang out with us in the neighborhood. All that and more Big Boys Neighborhood.

0: My name is Luther.
1: And who you want to speak to?
0: I was trying to reach the manager there.
1: The manager?
0: Or whoever runs the bed and breakfast.
1: Wait, whoever runs bed and breakfast?
0: Yeah, is this 140 Street?
1: Yeah.
0: Okay, yeah, that's where I'm staying at.
1: No, they gave you the wrong address.
0: The reason why I booked there is I'm in a brass band, so I'm bringing my tuba out.
1: Hello? Hello?
0: Sorry about that.
1: Sir, I don't know who you're trying to reach.
0: Man, I'm sitting here with trunks. I got my tuba. I got 1,000 beads. I got the Show Your Breast t-shirts that I have. And
1: no,
0: then
1: I really don't know what to tell.
0: Well, you know what, man? I got to take a shit. So I'm on my way there. I don't like using restrooms out in public.
1: Use this address. That's what I have.
0: What was the guest in the background saying?
1: Somebody done rip you off.
0: Well, I paid my money to Room Zoom through ma'am.
1: Rooms through
0: Room Zoom, Room Zoom. Ma'am, please.
1: We don't have a bed in whatever you're looking for.
0: I was looking for a double or a twin bed.
1: No, we don't have a double or a twin bed.
0: Okay, well, I'll take the king bed then.
1: We don't have a king bed.
0: What a queen bed then, ma'am. I'm not that picky.
1: I don't know. Wait, what is your name?
0: My name is Luther.
1: Luther?
0: Yes, ma'am. It's about time you check on my reservation.
1: Oh, no. Hell to the no. Hello?
0: Hello, ma'am. You guys are going to have to fix that phone if I'm going to be staying there because it can't keep dropping
1: phone. You're not going to be staying in my house. I'm sorry.
0: Right.
1: Because I haven't had no money from you,
0: yeah.
1: And I do not rent no room out.
0: First off, ma'am, you need to calm your ass down.
1: No, you need to calm your ass down.
0: Hey, breathe a little bit.
1: No, whoever you is, you better calm your ass down because I'm finna call the police.
0: Ma'am.
1: Ma'am, my ass.
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0: 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And do continue to hang with us in the neighborhood. Luigi, what you got?
1: Let's talk about GTA 6, man. Okay. We have a definite release date. Mm-hmm. I'll tell you how much it's going to cost to make this game, or how much it's costing them to make this game. And let me ask you. Mm-hmm. Are you in this one?
0: Let me ask you this.
1: What?
0: Will we get GTA 6 before we get a marriage from Louis?
1: Yeah.
2: Oh, damn. Oh, my God. Wow. Right. The confirmation is crazy.
0: All right. Y'all continue to hang with us in the neighborhood. Big Boys Neighborhood.

0: 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Big Boy's Big Neighborhood. Boy. All right, now, Louis G is up in here, man. I know we got all things Drake that we're going to be talking about all morning. Yeah. But there's other things in the world, too.
1: I was going to say, we got 3 Drake albums before GTA 6.
0: Yeah, man.
2: That is crazy.
0: That is real. 3 Drake albums before GTA 6 is genius.
1: That is crazy, Doug. But yeah, they have a big announcement for GTA 6.
0: Hold on for a second. Juan, the toaster oven just dinged. Your food is ready. We got a toaster oven in our studio, man.
2: Big back in,
0: sometimes you'll hear a ding, and that was Juan's food. Go ahead.
1: Set that timer for November 19th, 2026, because that is the date.
0: He put Drake in there. Yeah. He put the set your timer. Nice.
2: And he was funny about it. Okay. Yeah.
0: So what is it?
1: GTA 6 is release date is November 6th.
0: Okay. Oh, yeah, now, are you sure?
1: No, November 19th. Sorry. Okay. Hey. My page just went poof.
0: Do you know what it is, too, man?
1: November 19th.
0: Now everything is going to be over when we say, oh, we got such and such before GTA 6. So GTA 6 is coming. I get people all the time, Lou, that hit me up and ask me if I'm in GTA 6. I did Grand Theft Auto. I did GTA 5, and I was in another one, too.
1: Yeah.
0: And I'm like, nah. And then, oh, you can't talk about it.
1: Well,
0: I'm
1: you can't talk about it. That I was literally going to lead to that, but you're definitely not in it.
0: No, I'm not.
1: It's been so many years.
0: Yeah, I'm not in it.
1: They once called you.
0: Yeah.
1: There's not times where you're like, hey, I got to go, because sometimes we see you leave early.
0: No,
1: and like,
2: right.
0: I'm not in it.
1: It's going to be in.
0: Not really, though. I'm not in it.
1: I got you.
0: And then with the strong, because even when I did 5,
1: yeah,
0: the NDA is so big that if I was in 6, I definitely wouldn't say I was in 6.
1: Well, okay.
2: Oh, my God.
1: Well, yeah.
2: Bro, this one got trust issues.
0: You want to be sued for millions of dollars because you come out and say you're
2: right,
0: in something?
2: Right.
1: Yeah, bro. Yeah. But trip out of this. The one thing they're talking about, GTA 6.
0: Legally, I'm not in it.
1: Legally, he's not in it, yeah.
0: Right.
1: The amount of money that it cost to
0: make my voice isn't in it either.
2: Jesus Christ.
1: Are you in it, Devin?
0: No, I'm not.
1: Gotcha, Doc. So the amount of money that it costs to make this money, they're saying, is reaching close to $1 billion. For this game to be successful and have any profit, it has to be the best-selling game of all time.
0: Of all time. And it will be.
1: It has to make more than $1 billion.
0: Let me tell you, man. I think when they drop in November, going right into like Thanksgiving week and all that, and for the holidays, I feel they're going to make $1 billion. Quickly.
1: Yeah, you got to figure they're going to price this probably like around the $70, you know.
0: Yeah, $100 easy,
1: so,
0: probably.
1: Yeah, easy like that. So you figure, the whole world's going to be on top of this game. Yeah. And once it comes out, I think this is going to be one of the best games of all time until the next game comes
0: out. Hey, man,
1: out.
0: Let me tell you, with GTA 5, I remember they sent me all this, you know, the early on, then all the video, you know, the games and stuff. Mm-hmm. I've never played that game.
2: Really?
1: Never at all.
0: I don't even know how to start
2: GTA,
0: it up.
2: GTA, the San Andreas Fault one.
1: I got in trouble.
0: I'm in that one, right? I'm in that one too, San Andreas Fault too.
2: Oh, yeah.
1: Me and my friend Albert in junior high, he was talking about this game GTA that you couldn't get. It was on a PC and you couldn't get it anywhere because it was banned in the US because of how violent it was. Mm-hmm. Anyways, we ended up getting our hands on it. We loaded up to our PC. It's this little guy with the little gun. Boop, boop, boop, boop. You could steal cards, you could do it. It was the best thing ever. Mm-hmm. And then we got hooked on it. So now we're playing this on a PC, and to see it from back then to what it is now.
0: Oh yeah, man.
1: It is insane.
0: Yeah. I've made some bread off of that too.
1: Oh,
0: thank you to DJ Pooh for putting me in that.
1: Oh, that's dope.
0: Yeah, believe that, man. Y'all continue to hang with us in the neighborhood, Big Boy's
2: Big
0: neighborhood.
2: Boy.
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1: Big boy Big neighborhood. Boy. Beautiful day in the neighborhood. All righty now. Marty, new music from Drake.
2: Yes.
1: Or should we say new music from Drake. Three albums from Drake, man. It was a whole rollout for Iceman.
2: Yes. And very overstimulating.
1: He rolled out a lot more than Iceman.
2: I can't. It's overwhelming because it's three different albums. Like, who has time to sit down and listen to three different albums?
1: But you know who has time?
3: Drake
1: has time.
2: Yep. He took his time. Yeah. And honestly, I am not mad at the album. So it's Iceman, Habibti, and Maid of Honor are the three different albums. And you know, let's talk about the Iceman album cover because it's actually Michael Jackson's glove.
1: Right.
2: Like it actually, and you know what?
1: Gloves?
2: Yes.
1: Didn't he purchase the gloves?
2: Yes. Yeah. And you know, when I saw the picture, I was like, this is giving Michael Jackson, but I wasn't too sure. And I was like, he's always been vocal about how he's inspired by him. So, and then later on, I saw that it is his glove. So I thought that was really dope. I mean, very creative of him.
1: Hey man, let me tell you, also when you go to Reddit or when you see certain things, it's too much to study.
2: Yeah.
1: It's, you know, like I got a son that's probably going to be, you know, switching colleges. My daughter's about to graduate. I'm just like, oh my God, I don't have time to do all this breakdown Da Vinci, you know, or Drake Code stuff.
2: But in one of the songs, I think he opened up with this one and it's Make Them Cry.
1: Oh, yeah.
2: He talked about how his dad is battling cancer.

0: Damn. Man, Dennis Graham, bro, we'll pray for you on that one, too. There's just things you don't know until.
1: Yeah, I feel like he got very vulnerable in that song. He talks about aging, him turning 40, while his dad is also battling cancer. I feel like that's why he took so long, because it's like he's going through so much at once.
0: And it's real life stuff. Like, that's what he's going through. But you got to let that smoke clear, too. You know what I'm saying? Let's not get it twisted. You got to let that smoke clear, too. You know what I'm saying? Yeah. But even the 1 a.m. in Albany on the album Iceman is not 1 a.m. in Albany.
2: It's not.
0: Which one is the Make Them Remember? It's the Make Them Remember? Yeah, okay, because it got four Make Thems on there.
2: Yeah, yeah.
0: You should have just put a Make Them Say on there, too. Make Them Say
1: Yeah, but he also took shots at Rick Ross and DJ Khaled in Make Them Pay.

0: Hey, man, I know Khaled was probably listening to that album line.
1: But you know,
0: he's going to say something.
1: Did you guys hear when he said, I was aiding Ross with streams before Aiden Ross had ever streamed?
0: Hey, man, let me tell you. There's so much in the albums. There's so much in the albums, man.
1: Exactly. Like, I'm here for it.
0: It's homework now.
1: No, literally.
0: It's definitely homework.
1: I was upsetting.
0: Believe that. Big boy.

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1: Big Boys Big Neighborhood. Boy. All right, now, Louis G is up in here. Louis G.
2: Drake.
1: Drake, what we got, man?
3: Yeah, so three albums. You got Iceman, you got Habibti, you got Maid of Honor. Maid of Honor is the one that I think is going to be the club bangers.
1: Really do.
3: That's the one I think is going to go, yeah, the DJs are going to love playing that. It's going to be at festivals. There's some songs on there that are festival ready. I want to highlight one song, and it's called Cheetah Prince. And it's with Sexy Red.
1: Oh, yeah.
3: And it might sound familiar to you.
1: Hey, man, and Sexy got like two of them I saw.
3: Yeah. That's Peggy Sue right there.
2: Get a sexy.

0: Watch, you go bumping everybody because you're offbeat. Bumping into people, stepping on their feet and whatnot. Like, yeah, we don't need you on no dance floor. And you want to be out there and popping your ass cheeks? She said one cheek this time.
1: I just want to be there.
0: Two cheeks this time.
1: Watch the girls dance.
0: Yeah. Oh, yeah. Clean it up now. Clean it up now.
2: If you want to do that, that's cool, Louis.
0: Yeah, man. Like, it's 2026.
2: We listen, we don't judge.
0: Yeah, gosh. A little bit.
2: Maybe a little.
1: But,
2: yeah.
1: But that's obviously a rework from the original MC Slide, Cha-Cha Slide,
0: DJ
1: bro.
0: DJ Slide. DJ Casper, DJ, right?
1: Yeah, Casper.
3: Take it back now, yo.
0: He all over the place now because he done let too much out the bag.
1: Yeah,
0: He thinking too hard now, boy.
3: Take it back now, yo.
1: Cha-Cha Slide.
3: One hop this time.
1: I'll dance
3: right
1: that one
3: foot,
1: then.
3: Let's jump.
0: You want to pop your ass on the other one with Sexy Red and Drake?
3: Real smooth.
1: Not at all, dog.
0: Nah, you say you want to be out there on the dance floor. Yeah. She literally said,
1: I want to see
0: one cheek this time, two cheeks this time. My man, he didn't say I want to watch the dance floor. My man said I want to be out on the dance floor.
1: I do, actually, dog.
0: Yeah, no worries, man.
1: It's okay. Let me live, right?
0: Yeah.
1: I need to live, homie, all right?
2: You
1: want to
2: live?
1: The other song that I think a lot of girls are going to use on their TikTok and rework and do all that stuff is True Bestie.

0: Drake, you're going to have a hard time for the rest of this year.
1: Yeah, good luck.
0: Believe that, man. Avoid him, and bro. Louis said, let him live.
2: Let me live, dog. Let me pop my booty on the dance floor.
0: Hey, you said it, man. You know? Go ahead now.
3: I don't live to live, homie.
0: Yeah.
3: I don't live to live, homie.
0: Yeah, let him be, man. Come on now.
4: I'm here for him.
0: All right, if you continue to hang out with us in the neighborhood, Big Boy Neighborhood.
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0: 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Big Boy Big Neighborhood. Boy. Mariana in the neighborhood. Marty to the party. We were talking about there's a divorce expert that reveals the best day to break a divorce expert.
1: Isn't that crazy?
0: I love divorce expert. All right. Talk to me about this divorce expert.
2: I want to know how many times they've gone divorce.
1: Right. It kind of does make sense. Like breaking up with somebody on a Thursday makes sense because they say that you have Friday, Saturday, and Sunday off to like kind of like either go out or like heal from it.
0: So
1: or
0: we're
1: like
0: breaking up on a Thursday.
2: Wait, this is advice for the person that's doing the breaking up.
0: Right.
2: This isn't advice for someone, I hope I get broken up on Thursday, right?
1: No.
2: Like, this is
1: from,
2: like, you should break up on Thursday so then you can have the whole weekend to just wild out?
1: Yeah, or like heal or do whatever you gotta do.
0: When you first said that, Marty, I understood.
2: No, I didn't understand.
1: It wasn't clocking into Louis.
2: Yeah, I was like, wait, I got broken up on Thursday.
0: You can't break up with me today. You gotta break up with me tomorrow.
1: Somebody broke up with you on a Thursday?
2: Hold on, I can't talk right now. Can you call me tomorrow?
0: It was probably the expert. What's his name? Is the expert male or female?
1: It's a female.
0: Yeah, well, it could have been her.
2: That's hilarious.
0: Right. We're talking about Louis's exes.
1: But that is, I mean, I think it's a good idea.
0: You like broke up with your ex, right?
1: Yeah.
0: How did you do that? Via phone or in person?
1: I think it was on the phone, to be honest. Okay. And that's what I was thinking about, too. Like, I feel like there's such a difference with, like, people who want to hang up in person or want to break up in person. Mm-hmm. And want to hang or break up through text.
0: Right.
1: Like, I'm okay with the text.
0: People are really tripping off of, like, and now that's a thing.
2: Oh, yeah.
0: But usually people say, and he broke up with me over text. I'm like, now it is.
1: Yeah. Like, I'm like, please, I don't want to see you if you're going to dump me. Like, what?
0: Stab me in the neck.
1: Dude, like, what you want? Closure? Like, closure never works because I'm a stay.
0: What about you, Lou? You ever been, how did you break out?
2: Like, I've gotten broken up through text. I don't think I've ever gotten broken up, like, in person, bro.
1: Person is not once.
2: Yeah, it's either a text or a phone
0: call. Plus, that hurt somebody's neck looking down at you.
2: Yeah.
1: Oh my God.
2: And I've also gotten broken up by not having any more communication.
0: Yeah, just like
1: that makes sense.
0: Like, I wonder where he is.
1: The ghosting?
2: I wonder where he's at. No, bro. Right. It's a girl. Like a girl.
1: Oh, the girl?
2: Yeah, that's what I'm saying.
0: This dude, man. I wish they would have had you on a Kevin Hart roast.
1: Oh, my God.
0: You should have been on there. Definitely, man. You continue to hang out with us in the neighborhood, man. Y'all continue to hang with us in the neighborhood. Big Boy's Neighborhood.

0: Hey, how you doing there? It's Luther.
1: This is Luther.
0: I'm so embarrassed, hon. They cut my power off. So I need to come by and wash a couple loads of clothes. I could be there in about 15 minutes.
1: I don't know who Luther is.
0: It's Lakeisha's cousin.
1: I don't know Lakeisha.
0: You know Lakeisha, man. We call her Chili.
1: No.
0: Yeah. So anyway, you know, I need to come by. I'm wearing the same clothes. I need to wash some white clothes and
1: no,
0: also some of these jeans.
1: I can't go for that. I don't know who you are. And I don't know none of these people's names to call it.
0: I got my own laundry detergent. I'm just right here.
1: I don't have no room for nothing.
0: Okay, you washing right now?
1: Yeah, but what God.
0: Well, let me just throw my clothes in there, too.
1: No. I don't know nothing about who you are. Ma'am, I don't know Luther.
0: No, it's Luther Lufay, ma'am. It's Bernstein's godson.
1: Don't know none of those names that you're calling.
0: You know, I ate some Mexican food. It was messing with my stomach.
1: No, I don't want to be wrong, but... I don't know nothing about that. I can't let you do that.
0: And it's soiled my underwear.
1: Well, I'm sorry. I can't help you.
0: Okay, but I just need to come by and wash some clothes.
1: No, you don't need to come by and do nothing.
2: Hello?
0: I had just called. I was hung up on the last time. I just wanted to make sure that it was okay. You know, I was telling you guys how my electricity got cut off and I need to wash some clothes.
2: I don't know you.
0: Yeah, Luther, you know, I lost a lot of weight, but I was fat. I had the afro with blonde hair and I had the monkey bars that came out the top of my soul.
2: That's all right. I don't have no wash over here.
0: All right, well, can we do a hand wash then? Can you just take them in the backyard and wet them down? Can you just wet? So now you don't have a washing machine. Well, can I just drop my clothes off then?
2: If you can't drop your clothes off here. I don't know you.
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0: Hello, Shapana, Big Boy here, and I got a chance to see the premiere of the new Netflix show Nemesis. And this series takes crime drama to the next level. 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
16: She take my money when I'm in need. 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

0: 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You continue to hang out with us in the neighborhood. Mariana, Mari, what's going down with Kylie Jenner?
1: Kylie Jenner recently opened up about being a young mom. Mm-hmm. She was a mama young at 19. Like, sure. That's crazy.
0: Okay. Y'all continue to hang with us in the neighborhood. We'll speak on it. Big Boys Neighborhood.

0: 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Boy. Mighty to the party. Mariana. Kylie Jenner, what you got?
1: Yes, Kylie Jenner recently sat down with Jake Shane on his podcast, and she talked about how it was when she told her parents that when she was pregnant, you know, she was so young.
2: Mm-hmm. It was freaking out. I was really scared to tell my parents.
3: And how did that go?
2: I was really scared, but there was something just inside of me that knew that I wanted to do this. Mm-hmm. I had to make a decision for myself, like, what do I really want? What can I handle? And even if I have to do this alone or however, like, this is the choice that I'm going to make. And then I told my mom. Put the wine, really crying.
3: No, I was going to say I'm drunk.
2: Yeah. Now we're like crying.
3: Yeah.
2: No one was like angry at me. No one. It was crazy times.
0: And then with crazy times too, you got a family.
1: Yeah.
0: That is so into like social and media and this and, you know, all over the place. So you get judged by millions of people.
1: Exactly.
0: And I think she had Stormy when she was 24, when I just looked at real quick.
1: Yeah.
0: So she was, what, pregnant at 19?
1: Pregnant at 19.
0: Wow.
1: I mean, I remember because we're like around the same age. So like for me, I was like, whoa, Kylie Jenner's pregnant. Like, this is crazy. Like, somebody in my age group is getting pregnant now.
0: When we spoke, I had a side conversation with your sister, mm-hmm. if you don't mind. Your sister.
1: Yeah. She was a teen mom. Right. Yes, my sister was pregnant at 18. She was still in high school. Aww. Dude, I remember my parents crashing out on her. Like, that's what I'm saying, the difference of, like, parenting. Because my dad literally did not speak to my sister almost during, like, her whole pregnancy. He
0: Damn.
1: Gave her the silent treatment, bro.
4: Jesus,
1: like,
4: why?
1: Dude, he was pissed.
0: I wouldn't know what to do. I don't think I would do. I don't know.
1: And my brother-in-law's a good guy. That's the thing. They're still together.
0: See, now that's
1: like,
0: beautiful.
1: Yes,
0: but
1: exactly.
0: But, you know, that early on, it's like,
1: very young.
0: But we're going to get into it in the neighborhood, man. What's the biggest secret, or what's the secret you kept from your parents?
1: Oh, my God.
0: I know I got one that I kept from my mom, man.
1: Absolutely.
0: My entire family. Yeah. So we'll come back. We want to hear yours as well, but I'm pretty sure we got them in the neighborhood. We want to hear yours. What's the biggest secret you kept from your parents or someone?
1: I kept keeping a secret that I had a piercing on my lip. And my mom, she knew, you know, but when I was in school, I would put it on and I would take it out when I would get picked up and walk home.
0: Your lip was pierced too, right?
4: I did the same thing.
0: Was your tongue pierced? I remember you said
4: no, I never got my tongue pierced, bro.
0: your lip was pierced too.
5: Me too,
0: Quest.
5: Dog. Yeah.
0: What's going on,
1: y'all? I had my lip pierced.
5: And I did the same thing. I would take it off before I got home.
0: All righty.
4: Wow. So I'm the party crew, dog. All right, I'm sorry.
0: Right. What was the name of the crew?
4: You know, swingers.
1: You don't even know.
0: Lot what?
4: Huh?
0: Lot what?
4: We were swingers, bro.
0: Oh, okay.
1: You don't remember.
0: Yeah.
1: You lost your brain cells.
4: I heard a lot of them. Sorry.
0: We want to hear from you. What's the biggest secret you kept from your parents? Hit us up. Big Boys Neighborhood.
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I gotta say, simple thing. 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Rock shows here at the Gen Japan. Have people shaking my hand.

0: 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Big Boys Neighborhood. All right, and I want to hear from you as well. What's a secret you kept from your parents? What's a secret you kept from your parents? Luigi, I know that you don't have any secrets.
1: Nah, I don't have any secrets.
2: Yeah, must have been nice to not
1: Secrets, they always catch on. My mom always busts me with them, you know?
0: Or you just don't want to say it on air. I know a secret that I care from my mom.
2: Yeah, oh, really?
0: Yeah, man. And my some of the members of my family, right?
2: Uh-oh.
0: And my mom never knew that I hustled. Like, you know what I'm saying? Okay. Like, she never knew that
1: Yeah.
0: You know what I mean? Like, yeah. Not at all.
2: So that was like a big secret that you kept from her.
0: Like in a major way.
2: She didn't ask you where you were going or anything.
0: No,
2: like
0: because you know what it was? Like if I made any kind of like little money or whatever, I always had like DJ equipment. So she would think that I was out DJing to justify any money that I had at the house.
2: That was a cover up.
0: My mom never knew that I that I hustled.
2: Like, I mean, that's good.
0: Yeah, and something like my sister Charlene. Sherelle, like my sister Sheila, my sister Nicole knew what was going down. My brother Mouse, but my brother Keith, rest in peace. My sister Sheila, Sherelle, and my sister Charlene, they never knew until they read my book.
2: That's
0: my sister Charlene called me. She was like, "You sold?" Yeah.
2: That is crazy.
0: Hell yeah, man! But what's the secret you kept from your
1: parents? I couldn't tell my mom when I was like 15, 16 that I was dating an 18-year-old.
0: Really?
1: Or seeing an 18-year-old? Yeah.
2: Dude, like, you know,
0: it's crazy how people are like, oh, okay, but if that was switched the other way around.
1: My mom would have flipped out, bro.
0: Yeah.
1: I think it was like 6 months that I kind of held it. And she would come around. Like, we would have like family gatherings and she'd come around and everything would be fine. But she was in high school with me. We were in high school.
2: Because that's what I was going to say. Like, I grew up in a very strict household. Like, my dad was not cool with me having guy friends or anything like that. So I hid my first boyfriend, which I was already freaking like 19. That's the age that Kylie Jenner was having a baby. Yeah. I was barely having my first boyfriend at 19, and I was like so scared to bring him home. Like, I didn't, like, literally took months, dude, almost like 6 months.
0: Yeah.
2: Because I was like, dude, my dad's not going to be cool with that. But, you know, he ended up being cool.
0: Right.
2: Yeah.
0: Had to.
2: Yeah, but it was a secret for a long time.
0: What's the secret you kept from your parents? Hit us up, Big Boy Neighborhood.

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1: Big Boy's Neighborhood. What's a secret you kept from your parents? What's a secret you kept from your parents? All righty, we're going to go ahead. Let's bring Linda into the neighborhood so we can listen to Linda. Listen, Linda. Linda, hello.
2: Hello.
1: Hello there, Linda. Linda, what city are you calling from, Linda?
2: Moreno Valley.
1: All righty now, Linda from MoVal. What's a secret, Linda, you kept from your parents?
2: I used to be a midnight ballerina.
1: Oh, you used to be a midnight ballerina. All righty, and for those that don't know what a midnight ballerina is,
3: why are you using code?
1: Yeah, you still don't want to keep, you still keeping a secret, huh?
4: Low key.
1: So do you know what a midnight ballerina is, Marty?
4: I'm thinking I know what it is.
1: What do you think it is?
4: Like a dancer, maybe.
1: Yeah, I would think so.
4: That's what I think.
1: So Linda, you were a midnight ballerina. Some people would say I never heard either. And Louis's been in the club quite a bit.
3: Yes, I have.
1: So you were a dancer.
2: Yeah, I used to have to say, like, oh, I'm going to the casino, but I wasn't going to the casino.
1: They were like, you had the casino all the time, huh? And then every time you came home, they was like, what are you playing? Because you just keep winning. You come home with fistful of ones.
4: Right. Like, let me know what machine you're using.
1: Yeah, where are you getting these payouts? Oh, so, Linda, how long were you...
2: Blackjack, baby, blackjack.
1: How long were you a midnight ballerina and you kept this away from your parents?
2: I want to say I did it for, like, 4 years.
1: Wow. Man,
2: for a long time.
1: Were you away from like your city? Like, did you dance somewhere where no one would come in, like a friend or someone from school that could have got back to your parents?
2: Absolutely. I always did it like somewhere where you wouldn't think of, where I know people that I know wouldn't go.
1: Right.
2: So, absolutely.
1: Really? So, 4 years. Did you ever tell your parents or did they ever find out?
2: No, my parents they're still oblivious to this day. The only people that know are my sisters. Only one of them doesn't know, but the other ones know.
1: Right. So you got some sisters that knew that you were a dancer. That's the same way with me. When I was doing certain things in the street, there was some family members I couldn't tell.
3: Gotcha.
1: You know, I couldn't tell at all, man.
3: Was the money good?
2: Yeah. Absolutely. Absolutely.
1: How long ago was this?
2: I had that, and then I had... I stopped doing it maybe like 2 years ago.
1: Okay, yeah, I was just saying if you still do privates.
3: We got Father's Day coming up.
1: Yeah, Father's Day is coming up. We're doing a Father's Day soiree.
4: How old were you, if you don't mind me asking?
2: How old was I?
4: Yes, if you don't mind.
2: When I started?
4: Yes.
2: 22.
4: Okay.
1: I heard that.
4: Yeah, she's getting
1: And you did that for 4 years.
2: Yeah, I was a little scared when I first started, so I didn't really, you know, go as hard as I did in the second year.
4: It was over with.
1: She's like, the second year? Oh, man, after I learned how to crash the car.
4: Yeah. She was making bags.
1: Oh, yeah, it was crazy. Hey, man, did you ever see, like, you know how there's this stigma where, oh, people don't go. Did you ever see, like, businessmen or you knew that there were dads in there or you ever ran into somebody that you knew?
3: Husbands.
1: Like, yeah, husbands.
2: I'm gonna just say that some of my top, people that would come to see me.

It's time to cash out. 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

0: 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Big Boys Neighborhood, we're asking your chance to speak on it. What's a secret you kept from your parents? Mariana was speaking about how Kylie Jenner kept her first pregnancy away from her parents. Yeah. She was 19 years of age, first pregnancy, had Stormy at 20 from what I'm seeing here. Mm-hmm. So we're asking, what's a secret you kept from your parents? We're going to bring Janet into the neighborhood to see what's going down with Janet. Janet, hello.
1: Hello.
0: Hello there, Janet. Janet, what city are you calling from?
1: Bloomington.
0: All righty now, Janet from Fullerton?
1: Bloomington.
0: Bloomington. All righty now, Janet from Bloomington. What's the secret you kept from your parents?
1: I got a tattoo at 14 years old.
0: Ooh. Where was the tattoo at?
2: 14 is young.
1: On my back.
0: On your back, upper back or lower back, middle back, where at on your back?
1: My upper right hand shoulder.
0: Like the shoulder.
1: My back.
0: So at 14 years of age, like, did you get it at a tattoo shop or was like one of the like homie hookups?
1: One of the homie hookups.
0: Yeah, man. And what was that first tattoo?
1: It was Tigger from Winnie the Pooh.
0: Oh my God. Of course it would be something like that. You're 14 years of age. You know what I'm saying? Like, it was Tony the Tiger, Big Frosted Flakes. I love them. So at 14 years of age, of course at 14, you got to keep that secret away from your parents. Did they ever find out?
1: I told them after like 6 months.
0: Oh, 6 months? Okay. Okay. And what did they say?
1: My dad was really upset. He wanted to, he was asking me who did it and he wanted to take me to go remove it and all this stuff. He was so mad at me.
0: Yeah. And how young are you now, Janet?
1: I'm 42 now.
0: 42. You have any kids?
1: I have two.
0: What's their ages? You know where I'm going.
1: I know. Yeah.
0: 12 and 14. 12 and 14. If your 12-year-old or your 14-year-old, by today's standards, if they came home with a tattoo, how would you feel?
1: Oh, I'd be so mad at them.
0: She was like, Big, I called for my secret. I didn't call for a lecture.
3: Yeah.
0: I didn't call for a lecture. Yeah, but that is different. And Quest, you got a tattoo early too?
4: Same age, 14,
0: what?
4: Dog.
0: Yeah, he got a tattoo really? At 14. What did you get?
4: I got the Lakers tattoo.
0: That was the 14 when you got the Lakers?
4: Yeah, dog.
0: Oh, my God.
5: I'm a ride or die.
0: Really? At 14?
4: And I would have never told my mom until like later on in life, but my sister died me out.
0: Oh, yeah. What did she need, like $10 or something?
4: Yeah, dog, apparently.
0: What about you, Janet? Did anyone in your family know that you had that tattoo?
1: Yeah, my grandma and my aunt knew.
0: The grandma was riding with you, huh?
5: Oh, my God.
0: Yeah,
1: yeah, it was my dad's mom.
0: What about with the tattoo? Like, you had your cover-up game had to be on point, right?
1: Yeah, exactly. That's why I had to tell them, because it was summertime and I had a jacket on all the time. And I was like, it's hot. It's getting hot. So I had to tell them.
0: Wow.
4: Yeah.
0: So what do you do? Do you sit them down and say, I got to tell you guys something, or what?
1: I told them I had to tell them something, and they're like, what? And I told them I got a tattoo, and my dad was really upset.
0: Yeah. I would have been, I would have been like, well, you got to tell me something. What? When you said tattoo, I would have been like, oh, okay, okay.
5: Right.
0: Thought you were going to tell me something crazier. All right, now, do continue to hang out with us in the neighborhood. We want to hear from you as well. What's a secret you kept from your parents? Big Boys Neighborhood.

0: My name is Luther.
1: And who do you want pizza?
0: I was trying to reach the manager there.
1: The manager?
0: Or whoever runs the bed and breakfast.
1: Wait, whoever runs bed and breakfast?
0: Yeah, is this 140 Street?
1: Yeah.
0: Okay, yeah, that's where I'm staying at.
1: No, they gave you the wrong address.
0: The reason why I booked there is I'm in a brass band, so I'm bringing my tuba out.
1: Hello? I don't know. Hello?
0: Sorry about that.
1: Sir, I don't know who you trying to reach.
0: Man, I'm sitting here with trunks. I got my tuba. I got 1,000 beads. I got the Show Your Breast t-shirts that I have. And
1: no,
0: then
1: I really don't know what to tell.
0: Well, you know what, man? I got to take a shit. So I'm on my way there. I don't like using restrooms out in public.
1: Use this address. That's what I have.
0: What was the guest in the background saying?
1: Somebody done rip you off.
0: Well, I paid my money to Room Zoom through ma'am.
1: Rooms through
0: Room Zoom, Room Zoom. Ma'am, please.
1: We don't have a bed in whatever you're looking for. We
0: I was looking for
1: that.
0: A double or a twin bed.
1: No, we don't have a double or a twin bed.
0: Okay, well, I'll take the king bed then.
1: We don't have a king bed.
0: What a queen bed then, ma'am. I'm not that picky.
1: I don't know. Wait, what is your name?
0: My name is Luther.
1: Luther?
0: Yes, ma'am. It's about time you check on my reservation.
1: Oh, no. Hell to the no. Hello?
0: Hello, ma'am. You guys are going to have to fix that phone if I'm going to be staying there because it can't keep dropping phone.
1: You're not going to be staying in my house. I'm sorry.
0: Right.
1: Because I haven't had no money from you,
0: yeah.
1: And I do not rent no room out.
0: First off, ma'am, you need to calm your ass down.
1: No, you need to calm your ass down.
0: Hey, breathe a little bit.
1: No, whoever you is, you better calm your ass down because I'm finna call the police.
0: Ma'am.
1: Ma'am, my ass.
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0: Hello, Shapana, Big Boy here, and I got a chance to see the premiere of the new Netflix show Nemesis. 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

0: 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Big Boy's Neighborhood. Yeah, Luigi, we coming back with you. What you got, man?
1: Yeah, dog. We got to talk about Make Them Pay. There were so many shots at certain people like J. Cole. DJ Khaled.
0: Oh, man.
1: We heard that one already.
0: The Khaled one is really taking off, too. I'm literally looking at social media.
1: And Khaled has also reposted something.
0: Oh, really, though? Yeah. All right. We'll talk about it. All righty. Do continue to hang out with us in the neighborhood. Big Boy's Neighborhood.

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1: Big boy
2: Big neighborhood.
0: All righty, now Louis G is up in here. And Louis G, we got
3: Drake.
0: Three new albums from Drake.
1: Yeah, dog. The first one, Iceman, I think is like him letting everything out. Habibti, I think it's that like Afro beats, more love music. And I think the last one, Maid of Honor, is that like, let's go club vibes, right? Yeah. So off of Iceman, we got to talk about Make Them Pay. And off this one, I think he was dissing J. Cole when he was talking about I Stood 10 Toes Down.

0: For real.
1: My thing is this. If not J. Cole, who?
2: Yeah.
1: All right. If not J. Cole, I'm wondering who he's speaking about.
3: Yeah, we're talking about the big three and who obviously didn't. Oh, man. You know, who backed
2: definitely
3: out of it.
1: Cleverly written, cleverly delivered.
3: But I love it. Like, well, what he says right there, it feels like they kind of did try to reach out to each other. No,
2: right.
3: no communication.
1: That's
3: was
1: how he did.
3: That. Yeah. So that nothing happened. But yeah, that's one of those things.
2: He also did say, F a big three anyway. There was too many chefs in the kitchen. It was a mess to begin with. Mm. So it has to be J. Cole.
1: Damn.
2: Right?
1: Mm-hmm. It wasn't me. You know what I'm saying? It wasn't me. It wasn't Shaggy. You know what I'm saying? So.
3: We're talking about how DJ Khaled was going to get some shots thrown at him.
1: Oh, yeah, man.
3: And Drake definitely did a big, big shot.

0: Yeah.
1: Hey, man, let me tell you, man. That's a personal blow.
0: Yes. Yep.
1: Because Cali gets that a lot.
0: 1,000%.
1: And then when you have one of the biggest artists in the world saying that.
0: Yeah.
1: It's a lot.
2: Yeah,
0: he's always getting dragged in the comments for that, for not speaking up.
1: That's a lot right there.
2: Do you think
1: like, that's when you listen to the album? Like, that's when you don't ask if the Drake vocals came in yet.
2: Oh yeah, right.
1: Did the Drake vocals came in yet? Like, yeah, you don't want to hear. What do you say?
3: Hey, Cali, you know what I mean.
1: Ah, man,
2: you know what I mean. Another thing, we've always talked about this, man. Can Drake pull off a concert in L.A.? And I feel like he addresses this. He says he still's got that sound in L.A.

0: I could see that.
1: He could play for a million people.
0: Yeah, you could be a fan of both. That's the thing. That, like, I've been a fan of both Kendrick and Drake, and the whole lawsuit didn't make me not be a Drake fan. It just made me look at him differently because, yeah, why would you file a lawsuit? It's kind of corny. It's kind of
2: cringe.
0: And
2: you know what? I don't think people are, like, there's some things that people tripped off of that people weren't, other people weren't tripping
0: off like,
2: of.
0: Yeah, like, I was still going to listen to that.
2: My son is 19. He wasn't tripping off of none of that. My daughter, my wife wasn't tripping. My wife went to the pop-out with me. She loved the moment.
1: Mm-hmm.
2: You know what I'm saying? But it was nothing where, like, he wasn't going to come back and people weren't going to do this.
1: Yeah. Off of that line, a lot of people are feeling that maybe there is a Young Money reunion that could possibly happen.
2: Right. Ooh. Right. Well, we'll see.
3: And he did have a line about that lawsuit on a track on the album.
1: Yeah.
3: He said something like, I didn't sue a rapper, I sued the man. Like, you guys weren't listening.
2: Let me tell you, though,
3: like,
2: man.
3: That.
2: It's so, it's three albums and so many songs.
1: Yeah.
2: I'm pretty sure he got something about everything on there.
0: He
2: probably
0: was
2: got
0: messy.
2: One in there about how to rap sushi. Like, you know what I'm saying? I like sushi.
4: I like sushi.
2: He need to do a...
4: I like...
2: He need to do a collab with that dude. All righty, but we do want to hear from you, man. There's three new Drake albums.
1: Mm.
2: All righty, and just all three things Drake. What do you feel about the albums if you haven't reviewed
1: how
2: them?
1: How we feeling?
2: What songs do you like? Could Drake do something in L.A.?
0: Yeah.
2: Did you ever abandon Drake? Are you never listening to Drake? Whatever it may be.
0: Right.
2: I just want to have that open dialogue with Drake right now. Hit us up. Big Boy's
1: Big
2: Neighborhood.
1: Boy.
2: Hello, Shapana, Big Boy here, and I got a chance to see the premiere of the new Netflix show Nemesis. And this series takes crime drama to the next level. From co-creators Courtney A. Kemp and Tony Maroli, don't miss Nemesis, now playing only on Netflix.
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1: Big boy neighborhood, beautiful day in the neighborhood. All righty now. Marty, new music from Drake.
2: Three different Drake albums. We have Iceman, Habibti, Maid of Honor. And yeah, I think he got vulnerable. It's a little, he got personal as well. I mean,
1: he got everything on these.
2: In the first song of Iceman, Make Them Pay or Make Them Cry, he got very vulnerable talking about aging, talking about turning 40, and even his dad battling cancer.

0: Great lyrics right there, too, man. And when he said he battling in the stations to get back in rotation, we never dropped his music.
1: Right.
0: Yeah, never dropped Drake music.
2: Also, what he said, his dad's battling cancer right now. They already approached his dad already. Yeah. With like, hey, have you heard the song about your son talking about
0: in
2: you?
0: Real time
2: in
0: already?
2: Real time already.
0: And Dennis was like, yeah, man. You know, man. Ain't nothing taking me down, bro. You know what I'm saying?
2: He kind of looked surprised, but his answer was, that was a while ago.
0: Oh, really?
2: And I'm good now.
0: Oh, okay. What? Praise God.
1: He did. Drake did, or his dad did post this picture of both of them hugging. Mm. So I thought that was, you know, that was cute. A moment for them.
0: Pops back on social media.
1: Right. Oh, yeah.
0: Like, we back in the game.
1: But it must have been really hard for Drake because, you know, everybody did turn his back during the whole
0: thing.
1: Yeah, turned their backs on him. And then while his dad was, like, I guess, battling cancer, he didn't know what to say. I don't know. I did feel like it took a long time for him to respond back to people. And I was saying, like, I don't want it to be an album where he's just taking shots at people.
0: Right, album
1: but
0: paybacks.
1: I'm not gonna lie, it's good. I'm liking it.
0: And I think there's something on there for everything.
1: Yeah.
0: You know,
1: yeah.
0: The payback, the club, you know what I'm saying? Central C, because Central C is on there as well, right? So so I think there's something for everybody.
1: Yeah.
0: You know, and as far as what I want to speak about, I just want to hear from the people as well.
1: Yeah.
0: You know what I'm saying? Y'all hit us up, Big Boys Neighborhood.

0: conspiracies of it, but I'm sure there's speculation as to why it's three albums, but you know, I haven't gotten through all of them. I haven't gotten through the Iceman album, to be honest with you.
1: Now, and what do you think the three is? Because we heard something where they were saying maybe he had like three more albums before he can get off the label. Did you hear anything like that for the obligations?
0: I mean, I saw speculations, but I don't have any information about that. I don't know. I haven't really investigated, to be honest with you.

0: season. Do you feel this momentum?
1: Yeah, I mean, I think it's overdue, especially if he has a large fan base. You know what I'm saying? And people have been waiting. I think that it's kind of like one of them situations when you wait so long, you kind of put yourself in a situation where people are going to look at your albums and everything you do with a microscope. So I don't necessarily know if it's going to help him or hurt him.
0: Right. Mm-hmm. Yeah. People, and I think too, Head, and you said it correctly. I think people are going to look into it a lot more. Could it have been the wait? Could it have been after the beef? Could it have been after the lawsuit? Could it have been, you know, everybody is looking at this thing a little bit different. Mm-hmm. There's a strong fan base. There's people that's listening to the music. Then there's other people where I'm seeing where they had their arms crossed already and was dissing the music. I'm like, dude, the music literally just came out.
2: Right.
0: It literally just came out.
1: To me, that's crazy. Like, even the reviews, I mean, we've seen this every album drop. You know what I'm saying? The music reviews are all out. Everybody, it's a classic. It's whack. And it's like, bro, you listen to it one time, it's that.
0: Yeah.
1: And you probably didn't even listen to it all the way through. You know what I'm saying? So I don't know. I think that's weird, to be honest.
0: Yeah, that's what I was saying, Head. I was like, man, I can't do a music review. Mm. I can do a thing where I'm like, oh, okay, Future's on the album. Oh, okay, I got that. Oh, okay. I see that he said something about J. Cole. He said something about, you know, Khaled, you know. So I'm hearing these things. Got a record with Sexy Red. So I'm grabbing certain things. But thank you, DJ Head. Yeah. Appreciate you, my brother.
1: I appreciate you.
0: There it is. All things Drake from my man right there, DJ Head.
2: Yes, sir.
0: You know, Head get a lot of hate, too, though.
3: Yeah.
0: Oh, what? Oh, my God. But you know what? Head, he bathed in the hate.
2: Because
0: he don't care. I think he go to the hate more than the I love it comments.
3: Yeah, he was the first one who kind of tweeted out that said he was going to have multiple albums. Mm-hmm. Drake did. He said he's going to drop another album after the album.
0: Yeah, he know a lot.
3: He knew.
0: Yeah, hell yeah, he did. All righty now, Big Boy's Neighborhood. Hello, Shapana, Big Boy here, and I got a chance to see the premiere of the new Netflix show Nemesis. And this series takes crime drama to the next level. From co-creators Courtney A. Kemp and Tony Maroli, don't miss Nemesis, now playing only on Netflix.
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0: 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Big Boy Big Neighborhood. All righty now. All things Drake, the conversations. We're going to bring Nay into the neighborhood and see what's going down with Nay up in here. All righty now. Nay, hello.
1: Hello.
0: Hello there, Nay. Nay, what city are you calling from?
1: I'm calling from Ontario.
0: All righty now, Nay from Ontario. Serio. All righty now, Nay. What did you feel about what you heard so far?
1: Well, I'm a Drake fan, right. So I like what I hear so far. I think Drake, you know, does what Drake does well, so right. I have no complaints thus far.
0: So from what you heard about, from what you hear so far, are you good with it?
1: Yes, I really think that the Drake hype, like the hate, is like really overhyped. Like, it's okay, he lost the battle. You know, but Drake is still Drake.
0: Right. Yep. And I think that's what we said throughout the battle as well. Like, there were times when I said, Drake going to be all right.
2: Yeah.
0: You know what I'm saying? Drake is going to be all right. And I felt like the fan base, a lot of that became, honey, are you doing something with your phone right now? Turn your radio down. Nay, just listen to us. All right, Nay, I got to let you go. Uh-oh. All righty. I got to bring you down, Nay. Nay, you back with us, Nay? You back with us?
1: Yes, sir.
0: Oh, okay. Yeah, so I was just saying that there were just, you know, of course, during the battles, everything is opinionated. You know what I'm saying? But then also, not just with music, people tend to forget.
3: Yeah.
0: You know what I'm saying? And I don't think anyone was, like, not going to work, wasn't losing sleep. You know what I'm saying?
3: Were you here for, like, the Drake taking shots at people again? Or were you more like, oh, I want Drake with the slower songs or the club hits? Like, what were you, like, expecting or waiting to hear?
0: From what you heard so far?
1: More his slow and club hits. I'm not really, you know, into his...
3: I get you.
1: Shots at everybody. Like, you know, I feel like music is supposed to bring people together, so... But rap is a little different, so, you know, I'm not mad at it, but it's not what I'm listening for in particular.
0: But I think we you know, over 700 songs on the three albums. I think he had to address it.
3: Right.
0: I think he had to address everything. You know what I'm saying? I think he had to. So, thank you, Nay. We appreciate you, Nay.
1: No problem. Thank you.
0: Thank you. That's Nay right there, man. Oh. Big Boy's Big Neighborhood. Boy.

0: Hello.
1: Hey, how you doing there? It's Luther.
0: This is Luther.
1: I'm so embarrassed, hon. They cut my power off. So I need to come by and wash a couple loads of clothes. I could be there in about 15 minutes.
0: I don't know who Luther is.
1: It's Lakeisha's cousin.
0: I don't know Lakeisha.
1: You know Lakeisha, man. We call her Chili.
0: No.
1: Yeah. So anyway, you know, I need to come by. I'm wearing the same clothes. I need to wash some white clothes and
0: no,
1: also some of these jeans.
0: I can't go for that. I don't know who you are. And I don't know none of these people's names to call it.
1: I got my own laundry detergent. I'm just right here.
0: I don't have no room for nothing.
1: Okay, you washing right now?
0: Yeah, but what okay. Dutch?
1: Well, let me just throw my clothes in there, too.
0: No. I don't know nothing about who you are. Ma'am, I don't know Luther.
1: No, it's Luther Lufay, ma'am. It's Bernstein's godson.
0: I don't know none of those names that you are calling.
1: You know, I ate some Mexican food. It was messing with my stomach.
0: I don't want to be wrong, but... I don't know nothing about that. I can't let you do that.
1: And it's soiled my underwear.
0: I'm sorry. I can't help you.
1: Okay, but I just need to come by and wash some clothes.
0: No, you don't need to come by and do nothing.
2: Hello?
1: I had just called. I was hung up on the last time. I just wanted to make sure that it was okay. You know, I was telling you guys how my electricity got cut off and I need to wash some clothes.
2: I don't know you.
1: Yeah, Luther, you know, I lost a lot of weight, but I was fat. I had the afro with blonde hair and I had the monkey bars that came out the top of my soul.
2: That's all right. I don't have no wash over here.
1: All right, well, can we do a hand wash then? Can you just take them in the backyard and wet them down? Can you just wet? So now you don't have a washing machine. Well, can I just drop my clothes off then?
2: If you can't drop your clothes off here. I don't know you.
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1: Hello, Shapana, Big Boy here, and I got a chance to see the premiere of the new Netflix show Nemesis. And this series takes crime drama to the next level. 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

0: 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Big Boy's Neighborhood. Marty, let's speak on it, man. Shakira, Madonna, and BTS.
1: Yes, they're headlining the World Cup halftime show going down in New York.
0: Hello.
1: And it's so dope. I mean, I love Shakira. And the fact that she's headlining, I think it's a big deal because she's like that girl when it comes to like World Cup songs. Yeah. Like, I remember the It's Time for Africa song when the World Cup was in Africa. That's like the one that I remember the most.
0: Damn, I forgot
1: about that. The Waka Waka one.
0: Hey, man.

0: And when they tapped her in for this one, I forgot when you were saying in the tease, you were like, oh, yeah, they, you know.
1: She's the queen of like the World Cup songs.
0: I forgot about that.
1: Yes. And now we have this new one, which is called Die Die, and it's featuring Burna Boy.

0: Absolutely.
1: Man, go ahead now. Madonna's on as well.
0: Madonna's on, headlining BTS, of course. I think this is amazing.
1: Worldwide.
0: I mean, Madonna is going to be releasing a new album. And I think with BTS having like such a huge moment right now, I think they picked right.
1: Hey, man, don't let 50 Cent know that Madonna got a new album coming out. He dissed her so bad on our show, man.
0: Oh, my God.
1: Yeah, man.
0: That's wild.
1: Yeah, 50 Cent is an equal opportunity destroyer.
2: Hey,
1: but we're not going to celebrate that, man. Shout out to Shakira, of course, Madonna, and BTS.
2: Yep.
1: Yeah.
0: You know, there's something about, like, when the World Cup was in a different place that I was used to get so excited about the timing and, like, the games being at different, like, you know, 3 a.m. versus now. We're getting it not that, like, the timing's not that off.
1: Like, there were times where you were literally, during the morning show, you'll walk through and you'll be like, oh, the game is on.
0: Right.
1: Or you'll wake up at, like, 2, 3 in the morning. Or times when I'm getting dressed.
0: Right.
1: And it'll be a soccer game on.
0: I wonder how it's going to be this year, especially because it's so close to us.
1: Yeah, man. I'm probably going to go out and...
0: Do you guys have any plans?
1: Nah. No? I'm gonna try, but you know what? I did have a plan to see if I can get in one without a ticket.
0: Oh, okay.
2: Hell yeah.
1: I'm gonna see if I can get
2: in
1: one without a ticket.
0: For it.
1: Or I'll leave you guys some bail money to get me out too.
0: I'm dead.
1: It's gonna be one or the other. You continue to hang out with us in the neighborhood, Big Boys Neighborhood.

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1: Big Boy's Big Neighborhood. Boy. All righty now. I have no idea what's going on here.
2: I got you, dog.
1: Okay, please do.
2: We're going to talk more Drake, man. Uh-oh. And you know, the one thing
1: aren't
2: about...
1: that being strange?
2: Yeah, so we had heard rumors that Future was going to be on the album, and he is on the album.
1: Right.
2: A song called Ran to Atlanta.
1: I wonder when did they put that together, because Future's damn near one of these that started this mess,
2: yes.
1: too.
3: Yeah.
1: You know what I'm saying? Like
2: about?
1: That, that was Future and Metro Boomin.
2: 1,000%.
1: And then everything
2: bro.
1: Seemed like it went from sugar to, you know, crap after
2: yeah.
1: that.
2: Yeah. So the I guess the way they got back together, I was reading, I think Tony Ayo mentioned something about it, but it was kind of because of 21 Savage's relationship.
1: Mm-hmm.
2: And
1: 21 yeah.
2: Savage kind of, him and some other, somebody
1: the
2: else.
1: Brothers need to talk.
2: Yeah, brought them together, and now they did Ran to Atlanta. But he's obviously named his song Ran to Atlanta because... I'm not like us, Kendrick Lamar's lyric of you run to Atlanta when you need to check and balance, you know
1: yeah.
2: what I mean?
1: Yeah.
2: Check and balance, and then him pretty much saying that you go to balance just to get some credibility from Future
1: mm-hmm.
2: and all the guys down there. But listen to this track right here, and I like this track.
1: Right. There's a lot
3: of people are liking this song. I've been seeing it everywhere.
1: There's a lot.
2: Genuinely.
1: Man.

0: I do understand.
1: You got credibility in Atlanta. They like you in Atlanta.
2: Hey, man, but you know what's crazy about this? Still, it's with Future.
1: Yeah, it's Future, bro.
3: Right.
2: Yeah.
1: What does that do with Metro Boomin? What's that relationship
2: I think,
1: now?
2: I know, man.
1: What's going on there?
2: Yeah, BBL Drizzy.
1: Yeah, like, is Future Metro Boomin cool? Are they not cool?
2: Hey, man, I wonder if Cali, like, why I couldn't have that? You know what I'm saying? Like, I can't have that.
1: 1,000%.
2: The Drake vocals are in, Cali.
1: They're in, man.
2: Everybody dissed the hell out of you.
1: Oh, my gosh. Yeah, everybody took shots. Even the J. Cole shot on Make Them Pay.
2: Yeah, man.
1: I was like,
3: dude, even when he went in on Rick Ross.
2: Oh, yeah.
3: He literally said that he was aiding Ross, as in Rick Ross, before Aiden Ross was streaming.
2: Bars.
3: Like, what?
2: Yeah. Oh, man.
3: He's crazy.
2: Oh, boy.
3: And I was over here talking all that mess, saying I don't want Drake throwing shots at anyone. And he gave us a full album of everything.
2: Yeah. I think with three different albums, yeah, he covered a lot of bases, man.
3: Yeah, a lot to say.
2: Covered
3: clearly.
2: A lot of bases. Yeah.
3: He was real quiet.
2: Yeah.
3: Mm-hmm.
1: Do you think this will set him up for a Super Bowl halftime show? Which I doubt, because he also name dropped Jay-Z in one of the songs.
3: Yeah.
2: So well, if that's the case, then no.
1: How people run to Jay-Z?
2: Nah, I guess he won't. You know what I'm saying?
3: Yeah.
2: I don't know. If Cat Williams that's can come crazy. Out at the Kevin Hart roast,
1: yeah,
3: right.
2: Then maybe Jay-Z will look the other way.
1: Damn.
2: And have Drake come
3: like
2: out.
3: Like swallow his pride, maybe?
2: You know what I'm saying?
3: Be like...
2: We'll see. All righty now. Do continue to hang out with us. Your Mickey Ficky Mix It is going down. DJ Quest is up in here. Big Boys Neighborhood.

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1: Big Boys Neighborhood.
0: All right, we're going to go ahead and get on out of here. Definitely want to thank you guys for hanging out with us in the neighborhood, man. Yes. And we're speaking on it. Everyone continues to speak on Drake and his new album.
1: Yeah,
0: man. I told you, man. I think each one of those probably went quadruple platinum at my house over the weekend.
2: Oh, yeah.
0: Between my wife, my daughter, my son is home from college, so oh my gosh. Yeah.
3: And there's one part I still want to bring up because there's this one line I caught, like, and make them pay. Uh-huh. He says, I ain't no pastors for you, crip walking, all that diss talking, kiddo, beat it. Oh. Who's he talking about?
0: Michael Jackson. No, he said beat it.

0: don't know. No. I don't think that's LeBron. Is it Westbrook? Is it DeMar DeRozan?
1: Yeah, because they were crip walking
0: at the pop up.
1: So yeah, it could be those NBA references, especially when it says buzzer beater. I don't know.
2: Right. I can't tell if he's like still hurt. I feel like he's hurt. Like he really is. Like because it's like the song, the music, like the beat is giving like slow.
0: Yeah.
2: So I'm like, are you in your feelings or are you like throwing shots, like trying to hoping somebody claps back? Yeah, because I'm
0: know
2: like,
0: if you want the clap back. But you know what? Like, he took his time. Everything is meticulous and planned out.
1: Yep.
0: And he's ready for somebody to say something.
1: Yeah. And he shut the door. He shut the door and everybody turned their back on him.
2: Yeah,
1: stood silent.
0: Like, yeah, man.
2: Dude, I can't get over the fact that he admitted that his dad was battling cancer.
1: Yeah.
2: And I'm like, that honestly hurt me.
0: But the vulnerability is in the music too, though. You know what I'm saying? And I think that he had a project that put everything together. I mean, hell, he should have. Yeah. 3 albums.
2: Yeah, I think everyone's going to be talking about it for so long because it is 3 albums.
0: Yeah.
2: And then it's here for the summer, so...
0: And you know, a lot of people got opinions on it.
2: Right.
0: You know what I'm saying? A lot of people got opinions. And I just thought that when it first dropped, it was so much coming out of the gate where I was like, you couldn't have listened to these 3 albums.
1: Yeah.
0: And do a commentary or what you hate or what you love. But it is what it is, man. And for everyone that hit us up, man, what secret did you keep from your parents? Thank you for that.
1: Yeah. Thank you.
2: Right.
0: Yeah, the tattoos. Quest got a tattoo at 14.
1: That's wild.
0: One of our neighbors called in and said that she had a tattoo at 14
2: on her
0: upper right shoulder, like on her back.
2: Mm-hmm. When I was moving out, I didn't even tell my parents. Like, I lied to them. Like.

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1: Coming right back at you, baby. If I ever fall in love again, next time the lady will be.

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0: 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Every hour, $1,000, got your name on it, hash for two E's on it. Let me know what you need it for, what you're going to spend it on our free iHeartRadio. But yes, listen for those keywords. And again, my birthday is next Tuesday. Shout out to Gemini gang. Gemini season is upon us. So I'm trying to hook you up with some cash for my birthday. Isn't that crazy? Stay tuned. We got Usher up next. Let's get into talking about this Drake album. I'm sorry, albums coming up straight ahead. It's hash for two E's.
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0: 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Ready, right, me? Now. Even it's got Fugees up next.
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1: So while I mention my birthday is next week, that is actually one of my birthday twins, Lauryn Hill. Lauryn Hill and I share the same birthday, May 26th, next Tuesday. So shout out to my Gemini gangs, my May Geminis. Not the June ones, because June ones, y'all a little crazy. All right, but stay tuned. You got another shot. All my Geminis, or, you know, my late Tauruses, you got a shot at $1,000 coming up again at 11. Let's do Dr. Dre and Mario up next.
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0: 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What is your daily crash out? Ashley Tweez, what about you?
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0: 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I got TLC with Left Eye, Fat Joe, Short Ahead.
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1: And I need some more cash. $1,000 every single hour is your shot to win. But what do you need that money for? What about you?
2: This is Jayla again. I can really use that $1,000 to pay off the debt, ma'am.
1: Okay, so yes, some debt. Some graduation, some prom, so whatever you know, just summer in general, whatever you got plans for, you need some extra cash. You got another keyword running up at 12 o'clock. All right, but let me know what's your crash out. What's getting on your nerves today? I'm mad that Drake dropped 3 albums and I still ain't listened to the whole Chris Brown album. And that, so 4 albums? Y'all give me 4 albums to listen to? Absolutely not. All right, so here we got Genuine and Sean Paul straight ahead.
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0: 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It's actually two E's on air. Thanks so much for tapping in with us. So, three Drake albums. So, here's the thing. I've worked in music so long that some of my friends are producers on these albums. Shout out to my homie P-Lo. Shout out to my homie Jahan Sweet out of Jacksonville. They are producers on a few of the tracks. So, obviously, I listened to those. Liked those. There is one track on, what was it? The third album? The one with Sexy Red. I can't. Y'all redid Cha Cha Slide and just murdered, like, horribly. There's no way this is real music. Okay, so we got J-Lo straight ahead. I got ODB on the way.
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0: Throwback 96.3 New Orleans, throwback hip-hop and R&B, Beyonce Cuff It. Now, we trying to keep you from going into county, all right? What is your crash out today, Tashmi 2E's? What about you?
1: Man, it's Tyrone, man. I want to crash out about me waking up this morning and my back two tires are going off my car and I couldn't make it to work.
0: Sir, how do you handle that? I remember one time my mom woke up and her license plate, like one of her license plates was missing off her car. We obviously had to like file a report. She had to get another one, all this stuff. But like, what do you even do at that point? Like, who do you ask? Where can you get reimbursed for that? Stay tuned to get Outkast up next. 1 o'clock, your next keyword for $1,000.
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0: 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I'm letting you get your frustrations out on air because I don't want you going to the county. I don't want you getting in trouble, getting kicked out of your house. None of that. All right. Sasha Tui's. So what's your crash out? You can also chime in with your own on our free iHeartRadio app stream, our station. Hit that red mic. What's up?
1: What's up, man? This Terrence, man. I want to crash out about me giving a homeless person $5. He's talking about he didn't have no money. And I guess he had a hole in his coat pocket and all his money fell out. He had about $200 or $300 in one. So I'm mad as hell, bro. Like, I know you're supposed to do it from the heart, but don't lie to me in my face.
0: So, yeah, you feel like you got finessed. That never happened to me. I think the most I have ever given to someone, like to a, you know, homeless person, may have been like $20. But that ain't never happened to me. They didn't, you know, all the other money didn't fall out. All right, since we got Snoop Dogg up next, let's get into Mariah after that.
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1: 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For me, it's my birthday, Memorial Day weekend next weekend. 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
1: 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What's up?
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1: Oh, girl. So we in the same situation. You know what I do at that point? I do what I can, but if I'm getting overwhelmed, flustered, or whatever it is, I'm just going to be that was not in my original job description. You know, so Tita got Usher up next, Rob Bass is on the way.
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1: We gotta get in one more crash out so nobody go to jail or get in trouble. It's Ashley Tui, or get fired. It's Ashley Tui's on there. What's up?
2: Yo, why is the gas costing more but burning fast? That's what I'm crashing out about.
1: Yeah, you know what? Didn't we have a report that said the gas was, in fact, like, less, like, it was diluted. Like, it is burning faster. So you're not crazy. It is happening. That's when you're going to need some more cash. So listen for that. That's not a keyword. Your next one coming up at 3 o'clock. Let's do Mary J. straight ahead. I got Mark Morrison on the way. It's Ashley with 2 E's.
3: Louisiana.
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Throwback 96.3. What's up, Brian G? Back at it with you on a Monday. Got your throwbacks on the way. Ja Rule living it up in 4 minutes. It's next. Like, Ja Rule's next, and it's also next. It's too close.

0: Throwback 96.3, New Orleans throwback hip-hop and R&B. What's up, Brian G? Rolling with you on a Monday. Got your throwbacks to get your week started. Got Busta Rhymes, I Know What You Want. Usher, you don't have to call an Ice Cube. It was a good day. It would be a good day to win an extra $1,000. This is our last week. We're paying your bills $1,000 at a time, nine times each weekday. But you got to get those keywords so you can win, like Carrie.
1: This is insane. You can't be serious. This cannot be serious. This is crazy. I can't. I literally had a feeling. It's just possible. Anybody can win. So, you know, you guys don't understand this. I'm definitely out of time. I know everybody can use it. You know, gas prices are way up there. But, yeah, I'm at a hard time in my life, so it will definitely help me.
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0: Throwback 96.3, New Orleans throwback hip-hop and R&B. What's up, Brian G? Hanging out with you on a Monday. Got your throwbacks on the way to get that week started. Got Outkast, Miss Jackson, Naughty by Nature with OPP, and Aaliyah with Try Again. We are getting to the end of the school year. We've been doing it all year since the school year started. Thank a teacher. 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

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Brian G, moving you through that Monday. Jeremiah YG, don't tell him in 4 minutes. It's Jay-Z.

0: Throwback 96.3, New Orleans Throwback Hip Hop and R&B. What's up, Brian G? Hanging out with you on a Monday, getting that week started with throwbacks on the way. Got Nelly and Ride with me, Sir Mix-a-Lot, Baby Got Back, and Lil Jon and the East Side Boys, Usher and Luda. 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

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What's up? 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

0: Throwback 96.3. What's up, Brian Sheet? Hanging out with you on a Monday. Got your throwbacks on the way. Got Blackstreet, Don't Leave Me. Eminem and Lose Yourself and 50 Cent in the club. Eminem and 50 Cent sitting courtside at the NBA playoffs. Detroit Pistons versus the Cleveland Cavaliers. I know they're boys. And I know Eminem obviously reps Detroit. Here's my problem. 50 Cent was rocking Detroit gear, which I guess is fine, other than he's obviously New York, right? But more so than that, lately he's been Houston and then Shreveport in Louisiana. I'm just saying, you can't rep every city that you go to. Like, I mean, I guess you can because you're trying to make fans, but like, you got to pick one, right? It was New York, and I think New York was prominent. And then Houston was his thing. He was over there at the cattle auctions and whatnot. But lately, it's got to be all about Louisiana, right?
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Brian G, rolling with you on a Monday. Got the weekend in 4 minutes and a crazy story about a divorce settlement.

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0: Throwback 96.3, New Orleans throwback hip-hop and R&B. What's up, Brian G? Rolling with you on a Monday. Got your throwbacks on the way. Montel Jordan, this is how we do it. Got Ashanti and Foolish and Tupac, I Get Around. This is a crazy divorce settlement. This lady was getting divorced from this dude, and she said, all I want is the car, the dog, and the Netflix password. And she actually got it. It's written in the divorce agreement. She gets to keep access to the account and the identity in the account. Like, so she gets her own profile that can't be changed, which actually is kind of a big deal because the way Netflix be raising prices, dude's going to have to keep paying the Netflix account. She's going to get to keep watching stuff. Kind of crazy. What is the crazy thing you would ask for in a divorce settlement? I know a lot of people talk about the kids, the car, the house, the dog. What would you ask for that's just kind of out there in your divorce settlement? Hit me up, Instagram, Facebook, X, at The Brian Grimes. Catch me in the studio. Talkback feature on that iHeartRadio app.
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0: 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Woman filed for divorce. In the divorce agreement, all she wanted was the Netflix password, and she got it. It's in writing. You're getting divorced. What kind of out-of-the-box thing are you demanding? 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
1: For me, if my man and I get divorced, I want it in writing that he has to keep my name out his mouth. So I don't want him talking to nobody about me. I don't want him posting nothing on social media about me. I don't want it. If you do, I get money. Keep my name out your mouth.

0: Throwback 96.3. What's up, Brian G? Rolling with you on a Monday. Getting your week started with throwbacks. On the way, got Coolio. Gangster's Paradise. Got Usher and Burn and Destiny's Child. Say My Name. There's a woman filed for divorce. In the divorce, she asked for just a couple of things. She wanted the car, the dog, and the Netflix password. And she got it. It's in writing. So let's say you're getting divorced. What is it that you're going to put in the divorce agreement that you want? James, what is it?
1: Let me start by saying I hope my wife and I never actually have to go through a divorce. But if we do end up going our separate ways, I am going to have it written into the agreement that she cannot go to all of my favorite spots. I don't want to be eating a nice steak, enjoying myself, look up and see her sitting on the other side.
0: But what if it's a spot that both of you like to go to? Like, it's both of y'all's spot. Then what?
1: Nope. Don't matter. No matter. We're going to have to negotiate. If I took you to the spot first, that's my spot. If we found the spot together, we could separate those accordingly.
0: All right, that honestly makes sense because my wife and I, we were separated for like 18 months back in the day. And there was this one spot that we used to hang out together. And my friends hung out there and her friends hung out there. And while we were separated, at the beginning, we didn't like each other too much. And we ended up there at the same time a couple of times. And it wasn't good. Now, we're good now, back together. And that place is out of business. So, actually, we outlasted the spot. But I totally see what you're saying. All right, man. Thanks for calling.
1: All right, man.
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0: 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Brian G, rolling through your Monday. Got Chingy right there in 4 minutes. Cecilia.
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0: 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What's up? It's Brian G. Hanging out with you on a Monday. We got your throwbacks all the way. Got Eminem. My name is Jennifer Lopez and Ja Rule. I'm real. And Warren G and Nate Dogg will regulate. This is your last week to score $1,000. 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

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Drake went and dropped 3 albums on Friday. I finally got through all 3 of them. What are people saying in about 8 minutes?

0: Throwback 96.3, New Orleans throwback hip-hop and R&B. What's up, Brian G? Rolling with you on a Monday. We got your throwbacks on the way. Got Fat Joe and Ashanti, What's Love? Outkast, So Fresh, So Clean. And Tupac with Dear Mama. So Drake dropped not one, not two, but three albums on Friday. He was teasing the Iceman for like a year. But then three albums ended up dropping on Friday. So it wasn't just the Iceman. He also dropped Habibti and Maid of Honor. 43 tracks combined, brought up just about everything, more than once referenced that, oh, y'all used to be down with me, and then all of a sudden I looked to the side and y'all ain't down with me no more. Did not directly address Kendrick Lamar, but did bring up the lawsuit, basically saying it wasn't ever about him at all. It was the bigger picture, because there's a lot of references to being set free, and a lot of people saying that's from the record label. Also, took shots at Rick Ross, DJ Khaled, J. Cole. There's reference that could be about LeBron James. Revealed his dad's got cancer that he's battling. So, lots to unpack. Three albums dropped by Drake. You can check him out right now on the iHeartRadio app.
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